mission of the group.

0: listening to Let's Get Together with Norman Ross.
1: Let's get together. Eric Clapton has also singled out Buddy Holly as an influence in his musical career. The Chirping Crickets was the first album Eric ever bought, and he later saw Buddy Holly on Sunday night at the London Palladium. In his autobiography, Eric recounted the first time he saw Buddy Holly and his Fender saying, "I thought I'd died and gone to heaven. It was like seeing an instrument from outer space. And I said to myself, that's the future. That's what I want." In 1978, Eric's album Backlist produced his next single called Promises, which became a hit in the US. A blue and white scarf worn by him on the album cover is a West Bromwich Albion scarf, as he was a big fan of the club at the time.

Just one more song before we go. I hope you'll join me, Norman Ross, next time when I'll be getting together with another popular music artist. Finally, a song from the 1996 American romantic fantasy drama film Phenomenon, starring John Travolta. The soundtrack features performances by international music stars, including Eric Clapton, Brian Ferry and Peter Gabriel, and went on to be a high-selling soundtrack release. The single Change the World, performed by Eric, became a global hit.

September. I mentioned it had been before its time. A number three hit in 1978. 1999 was the year it re-emerged, but only reached number 25 on that occasion. Next, a song, however, that sold over a million copies in the US for Patrick Hernandez.

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0: Question 2.
2: HBS.
0: Okay, question 2 tonight is... Question 2. In the movie Grease... nobody's ever seen Grease. In the movie Grease, what was the name of the high school? In the movie Grease, what was the name of the high school? Do you know, Kay? This is for you. It's Paradise. We're in Paradise.

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1: Question 3.
2: HBS.
1: Okay, question 3. Who was the first man to succeed a female British Prime Minister? Who was the first man to succeed a female British Prime Minister? Andrea, it's your turn now. I've queued this up and I have no idea what we're getting. Andrea's choice.

0: one and me, Stella Lefty. Boston, really good. On HBS.
1: 15-1.
0: Question 4.
2: HBS.
0: Okay, question 4 tonight is an early name for what medal was an early name. So this is years ago. This medal was called something, right? An early name for what medal was Old Boiled Egg. An early name for what medal, as in presented to dangly thing with a wee bit of thread. An early name for what medal was Old Boiled Egg. Girls asked for this one.

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A classic, catchy tune that always sticks in my head, that version in particular. The same thing can be said of this.

just one step behind you.